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1: Hey, maybe if you're going to, you know, rob somebody, don't post about it on social media. That's what's wrong with this generation. I'll tell you more about what happened to some thieves and how they got caught by doing something stupid. What's that saying?

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1: Hanging out with you tonight. So I got a question for you, and I'd love for you to be a part of the show. What was that, like, historic landmark or something that you're like, oh, man, I really got to see this? You get there, and you're like, man, I should have just looked at photos online. Let's dive into it. Let's talk about it next. Hit that talk back, Mike, on the iHeartRadio app to be a part of the show tonight.

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1: So have you ever visited a famous national landmark, stood there for a second and thought, wait, that's it? Hey, what's going on? It's Battle. Maybe it was Plymouth Rock, the Hollywood sign, or even the Liberty Bell. You build these places up in your head, and then you finally get there, and it's a rock behind a fence or something that you could barely even see from the parking lot. I'm curious from you, what national landmark was a total letdown when you visited it? I need to know which tourist trap crushed your dreams. If you want to be a part of the show, go to the iHeartRadio app, hit that talk back mic. Eric, what was that one for you, man?
2: Without a doubt, the Grand Canyon.
1: Really? I mean,
2: whoa, big hole in the ground. Okay.
3: Huh. I mean, you look and see it, and then it's, I mean, you've seen it.
1: Yeah.
3: I don't know. It's not that great, grand, I guess.
1: Okay, well, I might just go ahead and cross that off of my list of things to see, according to Eric. Although I still do want to see the Grand Canyon at one point in my life. Maybe do one of those helicopter flyovers. What was a national landmark that was a big letdown for you when you visited? Hit that talk back mic while listening on the iHeartRadio app. Be a part of the show.
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1: What was that one national landmark that you were so excited to see, and then you got there and you're like, oh, that's it? Tony, what was that for you, man?
2: Yeah, not gonna lie, the national landmark that was a letdown was the Liberty Bell.
1: Really?
2: It's not that big.
1: Uh-huh.
2: You wait in the line forever, and it's not that great.
1: Right. It's kind of like the Mona Lisa. You think it's this big, giant painting, and then when you get there, it's like this little bitty thing that people are freaking out about. Now, I understand that one. If you want to jump in on the show today, national landmark that was a big letdown when you visited, hit that talkback mic while listening on the iHeartRadio app.

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1: And don't forget, coming up here on Monday, we have got your chance to win $1,000. We'll kick things off starting at 9 a.m. We'll give you a keyword when you hear the keyword.

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1: We're regular people, like you, but with more buttons to push. What's this one do? Guaranteed human.

0: the state line, 92.9 The Bear. Well, you know how we love our lists here on the show, right? Hey, it's Battle. There's a new list that is ranking the worst television shows of all time, and I've already got a problem with it. Not with this show, because this show was dumb. My Mother, the Car, that took the top spot, followed by The Swan and Caveman. But somehow, The Jerry Springer Show landed at number 4 on the list. Excuse me? Springer gave us nearly 30 years of chair-throwing secret relationships and people finding out their cousin was also their stepdad. That wasn't bad television. That was American history. Jerry, Jerry, Jerry.
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1: Hanging out with you Saturday night. What's going on? It's Battle. If you want to hear something, all you got to do is just hit that talkback mic while you're listening there on the iHeartRadio app. Got some Ozzy and Hart on the way after iHeartRadio Music Festival artist, the Goo Goo Dolls.

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1: You know, I got to tell you, this seems like a plot of an upcoming scary movie. Two sisters checked into an Airbnb, and what they found not only surprised them and stunned them, will surprise and stun you. We'll talk about it next.

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1: Now imagine you are walking into your Airbnb, one that you've never visited, and then seeing a framed photo of yourself on the wall. That actually happened. Hey, it's Battle. Two sisters staying in San Diego found an old family photo of them playing on the beach about 10 years ago. Now, they have no idea how the picture ended up inside the house, and they said that the discovery sent their mind spiraling. Yeah, you know what? I'd be leaving immediately. I already assumed every Airbnb has hidden cameras. I don't need the house proving it knows who I am.
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1: Hey, so I do a weekly wrestling show outside of this radio show. It's called Battleground Podcast, where we talk about, you know, professional wrestling. Got some guests stopping by next week. Tony Khan, president of AEW. Also going to talk to Carmen Petrovic from WWE. Check it out.

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Classic Rock on the State Line, 92.9 The Bear. Buying a new property, super exciting, until you discover someone turned it into the world's largest tire collection. Hey, it's battle. That's what happened for one man in Oregon. He bought a lot hoping to build a home for his family, and well, when he returned with a contractor, he found tens of thousands of tires piled across the property. Because it is private land, he could be stuck helping clean it up.

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1: You want to know whether your house looks inviting to a burglar? Hey, what's up? It's Battle. 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
1: People are getting rides in driverless cars and apparently treating them like hotel rooms. This is an interesting story. Hey, it's battle. Passengers, they just keep falling asleep inside Waymo robo-taxis after their trips have ended. Now, if the company can't wake them remotely or determine whether they're okay, the robots inside the vehicles call 911. Austin recorded 99 of these calls during Waymo's first 9 months there. Insane. Congratulations, by the way. You ordered a robo-taxi and got the world's most expensive wake-up call.

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0: on the state line, 92.9 The Bear. Well, here's your reminder that even a salad can betray you. Hey, it's battle. The CDC has confirmed that more than 1,600 cases of that explosive diarrhea parasite has branched out across 34 states and is reviewing thousands of more cases. The parasite causes severe watery diarrhea and can spread through contaminated food or water. Health officials are, of course, investigating fresh produce, but no single nationwide source has been confirmed. You know, I knew there was a reason why my body keeps requesting pizza instead of vegetables.
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0: The Bear, 92.9 on the state line. Hey, remember when getting a 4.0 made you the smartest kid in school? Hell, I think I was lucky to graduate with like a 2. Hey, it's battle. There's a kid near Tampa that graduated with a weighted GPA of 11.99. I had no idea GPA went that high. But the kid took dozens of advanced classes and dual enrollment classes. And, well, he reportedly set a Florida record and is heading to Duke.

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1: It's Battle hanging out, final hour of the show tonight. 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
2: 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Well, it's time for me to wrap things up here tonight. Appreciate you letting me hang out. It's been a lot of fun. We'll do it again soon. Instagram, hit that follow button. Battle on Air is where you can find

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Bad Boys, Angry Guys, the first time, second time, nice.

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1: Billy Idol, Money Money. That's a great cover. One of the best covers ever done of Tommy James and the Shondells song. And then he's been getting a lot of accolades with his guitarist, good friend, Steve Stevens. You know, they got the AMA, Lifetime Achievement Award, American Music Awards. They got, like, immortalized on the Hollywood Walk of Fame in front of Guitar Center in Hollywood. And now they're going in the Rock and Roll Hall of Fame with Phil Collins, Iron Maiden, and more. And that all goes down November 14th at the Peacock Theater, played back in December.
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1: 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Let's do the epic rock anthem by Eric Clapton. 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
1: It's the Beatles and Revolution. You got Mark Coppola here with you, only DJ licensed to party. Sublime before that. We've been talking about it a little bit. As we get closer, we'll know even more. But Sam Mendes came up with another idea to do four Beatles movies at the same time from each Beatles point of view. You know, from George's, John, Paul, Ringo. And so those are all going to come out next year. We have no idea what it's going to be like, but it was a good idea, wasn't it?
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1: That's Ozzy Osbourne, Time After Time. Now, Ozzy, double O, I call him, two-time Rock and Roll Hall of Fame inductee, is going to be honored in his home city, Birmingham, England, with a day of festivities, music, film screenings, exactly 1 year after the late metal icon's passing. Ozzy Day will take over the UK's second city on July 22nd to commemorate the Black Sabbath singer and solo star, too. Ozzy died at his Buckinghamshire home following a heart attack at the age of 76, July 22, 2025. 2 weeks prior, Osbourne and his bandmates hosted Back to the Beginning charity concert with an all-star cast at Villa Park near his birthplace in Aston. So Ozzy Day, July 22 every year from now on.
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1: Pat Benatar, Rock and Roll Hall of Famer, along with her husband, Neil Giraldo. And it's Hit Me With Your Best Shot. When I hear the title of the song, I think of, all I can think of is like lightsabers in Star Wars. Go ahead. Hit me with your best shot. Recently, I think it was Mark Hamill's one he used in Star Wars, the lightsaber just went off at auction for $3.5 million. And I keep saying, but does it really work? Or is it just like a prop that doesn't turn on, you know?
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1: Nirvana, Come As You Are. 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This is Animal, and they're working on a new album right now as we speak. 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
1: Brad Adams, Summer of 69. What's in the theaters? We'll take a look. What couple of biggies are in the theaters? Soundgarden, Fell on Black Days.

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0: 92.9 The Bear on the state line. That's Bon Jovi, Runaway. I've been following John Bon Jovi since that song came out. The way it worked was he did go to a radio station I was working at. Chip Hobart was the DJ. He was banging on the glass. Chip let him in, gave him the cassette tape. He brought it to the promotions department, and they put it on what we called the homegrown album. You know, different stations have had that. And then the record company heard it because we played it on the radio a lot. And then they signed him, and the rest on that is history. Now, in the theaters, The Odyssey is the biggie. Matt Damon, Robert Pattinson, Corey Hawkins, and more. You know, it's the story of The Odyssey. You know, after the Trojan War, Odysseus faces a dangerous voyage back to Ithaca, meeting creatures like the Cyclops, Polyphemus, Sirens, and Calypso along the way. Now, also in theaters, Cut Off. I can identify with some of this. Kristen Wiig, Jonah Hill in this, Nathan Lane. Those are great comedic actors. That one follows two rich siblings who are cut off from their parents. Yeah, I might know a little something about that.
1: 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Call 844-844-IHEART.
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92.9 The Bear on the state line. Joan Jett and the Blackhearts, I Love Rock and Roll. Cope here, and the Eagles, living life large, living life in the fast lane. I'll tell you how you can win some cash in a few minutes next week again.

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1: Survivor, Eye of the Tiger from Rocky III. Cash. You know, gas prices have been going up, so has everything else. I swear I bought a box of cereal when I saw the price on the receipt. I had to take it back. I mean, it was like $10.99. What's up with that? Because there was another one that was on sale, too, for like $6 or something. Anyway, I mean, I'm looking at stuff like that now. We're trying to offset some of the inflation stuff. So when you hear keywords starting on Monday, you enter them here and you could instantly win $1,000. Just make sure if you did all that work to enter a keyword that you pay attention to the smartphone in case an unknown number comes in. You don't want to blow that off. No, because that could be us with your money.
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92.9 The Bear. It's Pearl Jam and Daughter. I think they've tapped Zendaya, great actress, to play Ronnie Spector in the biopic. I think that'd be great. Eddie Money, Ronnie Spector here, Take Me Home Tonight.

What we've got here is failure to communicate. Some men you just can't reach. So you get what we had here last week, which is the way he wants it. Well, he gets it.

0: 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The 70s, 80s, and 90s rock here.
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1: That's Queen, another one bites the dust. You're with Mark Coppola and Bush. Yeah, got to have some energy behind that. Gavin Rossdale's band and Come Down.

0: 92.9 on the state line. The Bear. The Black Crows. Morning, I'm Dr. John. Got some Red Hot Chili Peppers. And their bassist Flea has a solo band. And they've done a tiny desk concert. You should check it out on YouTube. It's pretty good.
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92.9 The Bear on the state line. Of their many tour stops on the North American tour, one of them's coming up in San Antonio, a great city to visit. I'm Dr. John. Good morning. It's Jet.

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I said you look so fine that I really want to make you mine. 4, 5, 6, come on and get your kicks. 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

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I say you look so fine that I really wanna make you mine. 4, 5, 6, come on and get your kicks. 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

0: 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The Bear. Eurythmics. Morning, I'm Dr. John. Sunday morning. Big day today. The FIFA World Cup 2026 wraps up today at the Meadowlands in New Jersey. The championship match between Spain and Argentina. And just as we've done since June 11th when this whole thing got underway, the final match today between Spain and Argentina, you can hear it on our free iHeartRadio app.
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92.9 The Bear on the state line. Nothing but a good time. It's summertime. You should be having a good time. I wonder if we're going to shelve daylight savings time. Houses passed a bill to do

92.9 The Bear. How would you like to go on stage and in the audience, Paul McCartney and Bruce Springsteen, there to see you? It's happening with Bon Jovi at New York's Madison Square Garden. A lot of musicians there to see him and a lot of fans, too. 9 shows in total at MSG.

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1: 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Remember the first song you heard from the Police? Was it this one? Stuart Copeland, drummer. We celebrated her birthday the other day, born in 1952 on July 16th.

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The Bear, 92.9 on the State Line. Thank you for having us on this weekend. 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Taking you higher. 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

The Bear, 92.9 on the state line. Aerosmith's Janie's Got a Gun. What would you do with an extra $1,000? Multiple things come to mind immediately. First chance to win $1,000 and put a grand in your hand happens tomorrow morning at 9. Be sure you're listening for the keyword.

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0: Sometime shortly before or during 1978, Cheap Trick actually dropped this from their live set list. They brought it back, thankfully, from 1977. This is Cheap Trick, I Want You to Want Me.
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0: It all starts again tomorrow morning in the 9 o'clock hour. You're listening for your first of 9 keywords. Each of them are worth $1,000. And all you have to do is enter them on our website, and that could score you that extra $1,000. 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You can plan. You know what I'm talking about? Collective Soul on the way. Our iHeart.
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1: Well, I may have discovered why the ant problem in my house keeps getting worse. Hey, it's Battle. Experts say that squishing an ant can release chemical signals that bring other ants over to investigate or remove the body. They say that you're better off using bait, cleaning the trail, and sealing whatever and wherever they're getting inside. I've already squished several of them, put traps everywhere, so apparently I've been sending out invitations. If you own or work for a pest

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1: Hanging out with you Sunday afternoon. Don't forget, tomorrow morning, 9 a.m., your chance at $1,000. All you got to do is list for that first keyword of the day. Billy Idol and Heart on the way after Nirvana.

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1: Well, we've all seen the story where the older gentleman got flipped in the air by the bison, and usually you hear the story where, well, we're going to find the bison and put him down. That's not the case now. I'll tell you more about it next. Seeger's on now.

0: on the state line, the bear.
1: Sunday afternoon, what's going on? It's Battle and Your Chance to Win $1,000. You ready for it? Coming up here tomorrow morning. We'll do it at 9 a.m. Your first keyword of the day. Tom Petty and the Heartbreakers, you two on the way after Foreigner.

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1: Billy Joel thinks some artists need to know when to stop making new records. Hey, it's Battle. Yeah, Joel says that he walked away from writing rock albums after River of Dreams because, well, he didn't want to dilute his legacy. He said that he felt he no longer had the same motivation and didn't want people playing weaker songs just because his name was attached. You know, that takes discipline. Most bands would release 12 bonus editions before admitting that they ran out of ideas. What is that band that you think, hey, you know what? Maybe you shouldn't put out new music anymore. Hit that talk.

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1: Apparently turning 40 doesn't mean you're over the hill anymore. So some good news for you. Hey, it's battle. It might finally mean that you're approaching the hill. New article argues that your 40s don't feel